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As we look forward to some of the concerts we have this month, let's go back to last Sunday. From Ashes to New, it's Die For You on the Q.

0: 95.5 KLAQ with GNR November Rain. I'm Jen Apollos. We had Shinedown, Coheed and Cambria, and From Ashes to New this past Sunday. Definitely one of the biggest shows we had to look forward to in El Paso, but we still got a lot of big shows to look forward to coming up in the future. I know our next big one, September 15th, Abraham Chavez Theater, we have Return to Dust, Seven Dust, and Theory of a Dead Man. 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And Jason Bonham's Led Zeppelin Evening August 26th at the Abraham Chavez Theater. 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
1: 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I'm Jen DePaulis, and well, we're midway through the weekend. 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We'll have Violent Vera, who'll be going on tour with Hailstorm and Baby Metal this fall. We'll have new stuff from Tony Iommi. He's got a new album dropping later this year. We'll hear our first sample of what that album's going to sound like on tomorrow's show. We've got local rockers My Darling May, Fear of Tradition, The Ladders, and more. 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
6: Okay.
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6: 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I will do that.
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3: 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It's all in that refrigeration area.
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6: 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Hens, ducks, and quail. Sorry, bud.
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Well, that'll do it for me, Daniel Paulus. Have a great night. I'll be back tomorrow at 3, leaving you with The Who and Johnny Hawkins of Nothing More. 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

Hey, it's Kat Michaels. Thanks for coming to hang out tonight for Loudwire Weekends. We're going to cover a lot of ground in tonight's show. We'll be going live and loud with three in a row from Creed celebrating Scott Stapp's birthday tonight. A good cover from legendary David Lee Roth. And we're celebrating 20 years of Breaking Benjamin's Phobia tonight. Plus, I've got new rock coming your way from Saliva for our new effing song of the night. But to kick things off right now, Stone Temple Pilots. 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

It's Ozzy over the mountain on Loudwire Weekends. Earlier in the week, Kelly Osbourne appeared to have publicly addressed some ongoing issues with her former fiancé, Slipknot Sid Wilson, through a series of Instagram stories and posts that were made. She never mentioned Wilson by name, and several of the posts were later deleted, but there were references to their son, references to child support, shared belongings, and her dogs that have led a lot of fans to believe the messages were directed at Sid. Now, in the post, Osbourne accused an unnamed person of avoiding responsibility and said she was done protecting them from their own behavior. She also made it clear that her priority is raising and protecting her son while giving herself space to heal and move forward. The posts came just days after an unconfirmed report claimed that Wilson had been permanently removed from Slipknot, but guitarist Jim Root later urged fans not to believe everything they read and to wait until more information becomes available. And nobody has publicly confirmed any details on a breakup or directly addressed these posts. But you can find out more and see some screenshots now inside the Loudwire app. On the way, new Evan music tonight from Saliva as Loudwire Weekends with me, Cam Michaels, continues. The Chill.

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Breaking Benjamin, The Diary of Jane. Today marks 20 years of the release of the band's third studio album, Phobia. It dropped on August 8th of 2006 and featured that track, arguably one of the most easily recognizable Breaking Benjamin songs for sure. Right now, we'll keep the rock rolling with Guns N' Roses. 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

0: It's Bad Omens, the Death of Peace of Mind on Loudwire Weekends. 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
2: Still to come next hour, we're going to be going live and loud with three in a row tonight from Creed as we celebrate Scott Stapp's birthday. But before we get there, I have the latest from Ryan Purds, who said he's honored whenever he hears people compare his voice to the late Chris Cornell. One thing that he said especially impressed him about Chris's ability was the way that he could captivate an audience with nothing more than an acoustic guitar and creating the energy of a full band. And that's something that Ryan Purds says he hopes to achieve in his own performances. 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

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Three in a row from Creed, all three tracks from the band's debut studio album. And of course, Torn was the opening track on the album My Own Prison, which made its debut in 1997.

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1: Hey, it's Kat Michaels. 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Tim Montana said this next song came from one of the most personal places that he's ever written from. In an interview with Chuck Armstrong, he revealed that he's been going to therapy to work through some childhood trauma and that he was surprised to learn that he was dealing with PTSD, saying that he's always associated that diagnosis with military veterans, not experiences from his own childhood. He also decided to speak openly about his mental health because he said he hopes it encourages others to seek help, especially in his home state of Montana, where the teen suicide rate is still among some of the highest in the country. He says songwriting's always been therapeutic and it's allowed him to confront his struggles through music, but he also admits that those same emotions can be destructive if they're left unchecked. You can find out more. Check that full interview now inside the Loudwire app right now from Tim Montana. It's Break Me Down on Loudwire Weekends.

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It's Autumn Kings, Gone, Gone, Gone on Loudwire Weekends. If you haven't heard, they ended up having their vehicle break down on them in Wisconsin while they were on their way to attend Upheaval Festival in Grand Rapids. And that's when a 60-year-old man stopped to ask if they needed a little help. Turns out he ended up lending them his vehicle, and that's how they got to Upheaval Festival. It's a crazy story. 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Greta Van Fleet and Highway Tune on Loudwire Weekends.

Metallica screaming suicide on Loudwire weekends. Do you remember when James Hetfield got burned because he walked into some pyrotechnics during the band's tour in 1992 with Guns N' Roses?

0: things. It turns out Corrosion of Conformity's Pepper Keenan says that he was one of the guitarists that Metallica considered using to fill in while James was recovering. Keenan said in a recent interview that Metallica's management team called him up in the middle of the night and asked him if he'd be willing to learn James Hetfield's guitar parts for the stadium tour. And he admitted that the idea seemed almost impossible because of the level that the band was performing at the time. But he flew to Colorado. He auditioned. They didn't end up picking him to go on tour, but you can actually check the full interview now. It's inside the Loudwire app. On the way, I've got the latest from Eva Under Fire next as Loudwire Weekends continues.
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1: Hey, it's Kat Michaels. Coming up next hour, we've got our good cover. We're going back to the 80s for this one. It's a take on a Beach Boys classic. But before we get there, I have the latest now from Eva Under Fire. For Omen, Amanda Liberg said in an interview with Chuck Armstrong that balancing life as both a licensed therapist and a touring rock musician is not really as different as you might think. 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It's the title track to the band's new album. 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
1: Bill Murray and Jeremy McKinnon of A Day to Remember teamed up on this next track. 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
2: 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But before we get there, I have the latest from Papa Roach. 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

0: It's the crew and Dr. Feelgood on Loudwire Weekends. Drummer Tommy Lee speaking publicly about the band's split from longtime guitarist Mick Mars. During a recent interview, Tommy Lee said the breakup and the legal battle that followed were both painful and awkward, especially because he feels there were some things that were said that simply weren't true. He also made it clear that he has a tremendous amount of respect for Mick Mars, calling him a one-of-a-kind guitarist. He even reflected on the long battle that Mick Mars had with that painful spinal condition, saying that the band watched him struggle with the physical demands of touring for years. According to Tommy Lee, it was ultimately Mick Mars who told the band he couldn't handle life on the road because of his health and that situation was difficult for everyone involved. You can actually find more on that interview now inside the Loudwire app. On the way, I've got our song that time forgot. We're going back 20 years for this one next as Loudwire Weekends continues.
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7: We're going back 20 years to 2006 for tonight's song that time forgot. Well, technically 2007. It was the third single and the third track from Breaking Benjamin's third studio album, Phobia, which was released on this day in 2006. But in October of 2007 is when this song was actually released as a single. In 2014, the track was certified gold, which made it the first for the band. Since then, they've been awarded 6 gold, 3 platinum, and 3 multi-platinum singles over the years. Here it is now, our song that time forgot from Breaking Benjamin's Phobia. 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

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Frontman Caleb Shomo opened up a couple months back about a deeply personal chapter in his life after publicly coming out as a gay man earlier this year. In the statement, he said he'd been wrestling with his sexuality for a really long time. Felt it was finally time to be honest about who he is. 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

0: 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I'm Kat Michaels. 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They said they went from playing 200 cap venues to touring with some of the biggest names in music and stadiums and arenas, and in 2 years, they've become the real version of the funeral portrait. 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

Hey, it's Kat Michaels. Thanks for hanging out tonight for Loudwire Weekends. We've got the latest now from Marilyn Manson. This track was released as a single track digital download back in June. It's the lead single from his 13th studio album, One Assassination Under God, Chapter 2, which is set to release later this week on August 14th. You can find out more in the app right now from that album. This is Marilyn Manson now and Exit Wound on Loudwire Weekends.

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I'm Kat Michaels, and Nickelback set to release their new album, Everything Under the Sun, later in October. But I recently got to sit down with bassist Mike Krueger to talk about the band's new album and this new track featuring John 5. 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
3: Hey, it's Kat Michaels. A Perfect Circle guitarist Billy Howerdale says inspiration for the band's new song struck in one of the most ordinary moments imaginable. Said he was sitting on the couch watching TV with a little practice amp on the coffee table when a guitar riff popped into his head. Instead of heading to a full studio, he just started recording the idea on his phone before he forgot it. He says that's become one of his favorite ways to write because it keeps him from overthinking. Here it is now, the latest from A Perfect Circle. 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

Guns N' Roses and nothing on Loudwire Weekends. The band just kicked off their 2026 North American tour a couple weeks ago. You can see the 29-song set list and photos from that kickoff show July 23rd in North Carolina. 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
4: Hey, it's Kat Michaels. Thanks for hanging out tonight. Let's do it again tomorrow. Come back 7 to midnight for Sunday night. It's Loud Wire Weekends. But before I go, I've got the latest now from Theory of a Dead Man, their new track. Parenthetically titled, it's called Winnebago, but then in parentheses, Lay Low. The track is from the band's new EP, Part One, Funeral Songs, which is set to be released in September. And according to frontman Tyler Conley, the song is the, quote, epitome of the anti-bar song, the F around and find out sing-along. He says as he gets older, he realizes that it really is better to just stay home. The song is among other anthems that he says they've recorded for their upcoming EP Funeral Songs, which is a part one and a part two. And he said that after all these years, they've finally been able to focus on less songs and release more often, like small batches of fine Kentucky bourbon. Here it is now, the latest from Theory of a Dead Man and Lay Low on Loudwire Weekends.
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1: it's
2: going to
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3: Eggs technically are a dairy product, so yeah, I don't know if I would say
2: eggs
3: that.
2: Eggs are dairy?
3: Yeah. They're in the dairy section at the grocery
2: store. Eggs aren't dairy.
3: Yeah,
2: there's no milk in freaking eggs.
3: I think, search, Danny.
4: Okay.
3: Are eggs considered dairy
4: products? I will do that.
3: If they're not dairy products, why are they in the dairy section?
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4: right away, eggs are not a dairy product. Yeah.
1: Because they need refrigeration. It's all in that refrigeration area.
3: Butter? Is butter a dairy product?
2: Yeah, because there's milk in part.
1: Yes.
2: It's made from milk.
4: 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Hens, ducks, and quail. Sorry, Buzz.
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1: Give it another year.
2: Well, it's going to be
1: eggs
3: technically are a dairy product, so yeah, I don't know if I, would say
2: eggs
3: that.
2: Eggs are dairy?
3: Yeah. They're in the dairy section of the grocery
2: eggs store. Aren't dairy.
3: Yeah,
2: there's no milk in freaking eggs.
3: I think, search Danny.
4: Okay.
3: Are eggs considered dairy
4: products? I will do that.
3: If they're not dairy products, why are they in the dairy section?
2: Because it's just easier
1: because
2: for them.
1: Because it's refrigerated.
2: There's no such thing as
4: right away, eggs are not a dairy product.
2: Yeah.
1: Because they need refrigeration. It's all in that refrigeration area.
3: Butter? Is butter a dairy
2: product? Yeah, because there's milk in part.
1: Yes.
2: It's made from milk.
4: It says eggs are not a dairy product because eggs are laid by birds. Hens, ducks, and quail. Sorry, Buzz.
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0: El Paso, Mike Norwich here, your El Paso Jack in the Box franchise guy, bringing you something way out of the box. We're talking Hatch New Mexico Green Chili, grown just about an hour north of here, adding that perfect kick you can taste. My pro tip, put it on everything. Burgers, tacos, breakfast sandwiches, you name it. Okay, maybe skip putting chili on our New York style cheesecake or our thick, creamy Oreo cookie shake, but I'm not judging if you try it. 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
2: Trying to find work is a lot harder now than it was a couple years ago. And if you have an established business, it might be hard trying to find a government contract or funding. Thankfully, there is an event happening at EPCC later this month that can help you out. I'm Daniel Paulus, and this is El Paso Town Square. Today, we are joined by Pablo Armendariz, the director of EPCC's Contract Opportunity Center. Pablo, thank you so much for being here with us.
3: Oh, thank you for having me. I really appreciate it very much.
2: Absolutely. I do know that there is an event coming up later this month on the 12th, and we'll get into that very shortly. But for those who aren't familiar with the Contract Opportunity Center at the El Paso Community College, can you just give us a little background on what the COC does and how long it's been serving the El Paso community?
3: El Paso, COC Contract Opportunity Center has been serving the El Paso community since 1986. It was funded by DLA back then. Now it's funded by Department of War. And our mission is to provide procurement technical assistance to businesses that want to do business with government. So they want to sell their product or services to the federal, state, county, city, or school districts. That's what we're there for. We help with any kind of certification, registration, proposals. So that's, we're here to help any business that wants to be successful in selling their products to the government.
2: It's 1986.
3: That's
2: 40 years ago. It doesn't seem like that, but yeah, that's impressive though. And that's great that it's been around for such a long time. It's helped served a lot of businesses, probably a lot of students as well.
3: It has.
2: Mm-hmm. So tell us a little bit about yourself. How did you get into this line of work, and how long have you been with the COC?
3: I've been with the Contract Opportunity Center now for over 24 years, okay? My background is mostly in procurement and purchasing, okay? And so I used to buy the products and services, right, okay? So now I help the business how to sell their product to the government. So it's a little bit of 380, 180 and turn around. And so that's what I do. So we help them understand the process, what the government is looking for, how to send it, how to market it, what exactly they're looking for, what registration, what certification to fill out. Like I say, I went to school here. I went to UTEP here. Then I went away for a while. I still worked in California and Arizona. And then I worked over in Honduras in the gold mines.
2: Oh, wow. Okay.
3: As a procurement administrative manager, so, and then came back to back here to El Paso and just started and got this opportunity to work with the college and helping us to businesses that want to better themselves and sell their product and services and be successful in government contracting.
2: What drew you back to move back to El Paso after you've been almost all around the world? You know, California,
3: one
2: Honduras.
3: One of the biggest things I like about El Paso is you can do things here all year round. So it is hot, and all you have to worry about is the heat and the wind.
2: Yeah.
3: You don't have earthquakes, you don't have tornadoes, you don't have
2: volcanoes,
3: hurricanes, you don't have anything like that.
2: So
3: let's pick it. And then at the time we came back from Honduras, you know, my mom was still here, and her mom was still here, my wife's wife was still there. So it was just a kind of a perfect thing to come on back to El Paso.
2: So you kind of talk about what you do as the director for the COC, but what does a typical day look like with some of your responsibilities?
3: My responsibility or my counselors, how we assist?
2: Both, yeah.
3: Kind of basic, you know, we sit them, okay. We provide assistance. We get, you know, we'll have a business that calls us and say, hey, listen, I'm interested in doing government contracting. Okay, we'll get them involved and we get them registered into the system. We do a, you know, an assessment, see where they're at in their business and where they need to go, what they want to do, what exactly they want to go, what the process is going to have to be doing. And we'll explain to them, this is what you got to have. You're ready for this. You're not ready for this. Get your SAM registration, get and certifications. If you want to be woman-owned certified, ADA certified, small business certification, we help with that. We help understanding where to go and look and find all these bidding opportunities and how we can assist them in finding those opportunities. And once again, guide them through the process of filling out a proposal, okay? We don't do it for them, but we guide them through that aspect. So in a full day, that's what we do. We help the businesses understand what they're at, you know? And if we can help them, we help them. If we need to send them to other agencies, we'll refer them to other agencies. But the biggest thing we'll do is take them, do a client assessment, see where they're at, and then take them step by step by step to the whole process. Get them through that maze so they don't get too confused. And then eventually, hopefully, you know, a pot of gold.

0: the end, hopefully, as far as contracts go.
1: Right, the rainbow with the pot of gold right at the end.
0: Fantastic. Yes, that's basically what we do. You know, I manage the center. You know, I have four counselors and three admins that work with me. So it works pretty good. It works pretty good. Ours is the grant from the Department of War. So every year we put in for the proposal. We put in a proposal, and if we're good, then we get the award again. So like I say, we've done it since 1986. So it's pretty well established.
1: Excellent. Well, one of the main reasons we have you here is because I know Adrian told us about a very special press conference that you have coming up later this month on the 12th. So tell us all about it.
0: You know, we have a procurement conference that's coming up on the 12th of August. Okay. And it's basically what it is an opportunity for any business, okay, small, large, and any, to come and start building relationships with the contracting people that are going to be there. We invite federal, state, county, city, and school districts, procurement people, purchasing people, okay, contracting people, contracting officers, to come and have a booth there so that the business can go and talk. And this is what I do. This is what I'm here. How can I do business with you? How can I make you reach your goals at the same time reaching my goals? So that's what we have. You know, we're going to have about 50 booths there, okay? We have this federal agencies, state agencies, school districts, the county, the city, Region 19. We also have prime contractors that are going to be there. They're also looking for subcontractors. And also we have this vendors, vendors that want to get together, team up, and sell products to each other. So it's a great networking event. This is what you want to do. This is one opportunity. You get an opportunity to go into this event, and you get to see all these multiple people at one time. And not have to say, today I'm going to make an appointment with Fort Bliss. Tomorrow I'm going to make an appointment with the city. Tomorrow, next day, I'm going to make an appointment with the county. No, they're all there. So here's the opportunity to get it at one time and try and get as much of that done on that one day.
1: And this is for everyone, whether they have an established business or
0: it's a start. You know, preferably it's for business because they're looking for businesses. But if you are an entrepreneur and you're thinking about starting a business, then you want to come in and see what opportunities are out there. And you say, well, maybe I thought about going into this side of the business, right? Well, I don't see as much opportunity, but this one seems to be more attractive. So maybe I'll funnel myself into that aspect of it.
1: Which is probably very important because the job market, it seems like, has become a little difficult to negotiate and navigate through.
0: To say so. And nowadays, it's hard to find employees.
1: Yes.
0: Because, okay? They have different things they want. Nowadays, it changes a lot. In the old days, you went and worked, you just had to work. But now, people get a little more, employees get a little more picky.
1: Right. You have to have a college degree or you got to have past experience working somewhere. So that's where you're...
0: That's where I'm coming. That's what we got to get in. Hey, this is what we need. You know, they're looking for companies that have experience, right? Mm-hmm. Okay, that you've had 2 or 3 years experience in doing business, whether you're a state, county, residential, because they'll take any kind of... They love to see federal, state, county experience, right? But if not, you have commercial, you have residential, you've done residential work for 3 or 4 years, but now you want to try and apply that and take that experience and start doing business with the county, city, state, and federal.
1: These opportunities can be given for veterans too, right? Veteran-owned business?
0: You know, we have set aside, this is open to any business, okay? So mm-hmm. It's not specified to any social economics, but, it's open to veteran-owned, service-disabled veteran-owned businesses. There's woman-owned certification, there's 8A certification, there's hub zone certification, and that's federal aspects of it. Then you have state hub, used to be state hub, no longer state hub. Now there's vet hub, but that's another aspect of it. So this is open for any business, okay? We used to have our conferences twice a year. We used to have one for procurement conference. We used to have one for the veterans conference. Okay, we've combined them a little bit because the last couple of years, the federal government has been money's been kind of short, so we haven't been able to get as many people to come to our events, federal agencies. But now they're coming back. So this is a combination. We'll have this one. It's going to be basically it's from 8 to 1 o'clock in the afternoon, 8 in the morning to 1 o'clock in the afternoon, have an opportunity, And more and more, if we see that we need to break it up again, then we'll start having it back at the Centennial for a full day like we used to have it.
1: Where's the event going to be located?
0: It's going to be at the Administrative Services Building at EPCC, Administrative Services Building, which is 9050 Viscount, Building A in the auditorium and the boardroom. Okay.
1: And is it free to attend or is there a cost to attend?
0: There's a cost to attend. If you want to be a general attendee, okay, it's $20 to get in, okay? With that, you get a breakfast and you get a box lunch when you leave. And then you can go over all the networking you want. And then we have trainings. We have an agenda that we have quite a bit of trainings that are going to be going on. So they can either go to the agenda, they can go networking booth to booth, come to the agenda, we're going to have some shooting over, Matthew shooting over,

0: Equity Partners in Law, going to tell us about the upcoming changes for small business, okay, that are coming up. You know, we have this Deanna Diaz from State Comptroller, going to talk about VetHub, you know, how to get VetHub certified. We got Jordy Garcia, who worked for Semco, which is a whip contractor up in Carlsbad. He's going to how to do business with Semco and how to do, get into business with whip, waste isolation pilot plant in Carlsbad. We have Philip Johnson from the National Boundary Water Commission, how to do business with the National Boundary Water Commission. You know, we got Allie Marshall and how to do business with Thor Corps Engineers and upcoming contracts that are coming up. And we have Bridget Booth is also going to be talking about, she's a prime contractor, and there's a talk about the opportunities that are coming up with the Bridge of America, the GSA project is coming up on the Bridge of America expansion. So a little bit of everything. So they can come and see the trainings, you know, that at the same time, you know, they can go and network, and if they don't want to go to trainings, they'll go networking, go to each table and try to market yourself to them.
1: Mm-hmm.
0: And or just do a little bit of both and, you know, and enjoy the networking and try to make those relationships work.
1: So there's a lot of stuff happening at this.
0: A lot of
1: guest speakers, a lot of, obviously, you know, booths for vendors,
0: yes.
1: Probably workshops too. So
0: yeah, right now at this time, we're still getting more. We have 51 booths right now. So it'll be occupied. We're hoping to have like 70 by the time the event comes in. Okay.
1: If there's anyone who interested in like having a booth at your press conference, where can they go? Or just, I know there's a lot of information, there's a lot of stuff regarding this event. Where can they go to learn more about this event or even register, be part of the event? Where can they go?
0: There's two events. There's our main website, which is www.elpasoclc-events. And under you'll see upcoming events. You'll see the procurement conference there. They can go in there and actually register for it if they want. Okay. Starting now, there's no more sponsorships available. But if you want a booth, you can still get a booth, right? Okay. And you can register for the event. Okay. Even up until the last day, even the day of the event. Okay. If they want to just have a walk-in and they decided, you know, I should go to it. Okay. After all, I was going to register, but I didn't. Walk-ins are, we'll have a cash payment there so they can do a walk-in. They can still get a booth if they want. Okay. Or they can just come in and as an attendee and walk and learn all the aspects and do all the attending.
1: I know you've been talking a lot about how you want to help with people, you know, get their business, talking to the right people, talking to the right organizations. For someone who's still on the fence, they're still undecided on what they, if they want to go to this, what can you say for them that they can gain by going to this event?
0: The biggest thing, I think, is you're going to come in and do the networking. You're going to make contacts. The biggest thing is to make relationships, right? That's the biggest thing. Start building relationships. Understand who it is. The whole thing eventually is if you want to be able to put a face to the name, you can be Garcia or XYZ company, right? But they don't know who you are. But if you go in there, you start meeting them one-on-one, then they put a face to the name and they go, okay, I remember Joseph or I remember Franklin. He's with this company and this company. For them to come, understand, they're going to give them the opportunities that are out there. They're going to see what contracting is going to come up, what orders are coming up, how you can do business with them, whether it be the city, the county, the school districts. They're going to tell them, this is what you need to do business with us, okay? You know, and how you can be successful. And by you being successful, we'll be successful. Because the whole bottom line is they have to provide what they need for their customers, okay? So if you can provide them that, one, they're going to be successful and you're going to be successful because you brought the product. But the whole thing is to go out there and start looking around and see if it's something you want to pursue. You might not want to pursue government contracting. So you say, no, maybe I'll stay away from the government, but I still, you know, have commercial. I have the prime contractor, other businesses I can get to meet them, and in between us, they'll sell products to each other, okay, and help each other.
2: We'll have more with our interview with Pablo Armendariz right after this.
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2: Welcome back to El Paso Town Square. We're talking with Pablo Armendariz, the director of El Paso Community College's Contract Opportunity Center. And you've given us a lot of information, a lot of helpful information on what the COC does and about the press conference that's coming up on August 12th. For someone, when they hear the term government contracting, probably they think, oh, it's just for large corporations. Is that really the case? And if not, what opportunities exist for small businesses here in the borderland?
3: Well, this one is geared for small businesses. We have large businesses that are there, but any government contracting procurement or conference that's on is geared for small businesses. Department of War, wants to build up their defense industrial base. And by getting small business interested and attending these events and understanding that how they can assist and strengthen our defense industrial base, that's what the government is looking for, okay? So if they're starting, we can help them with that, understand what it is. And like I say, there's opportunities. You can decide if you want to pursue government contracting or, you just want to stay with commercial and residential, okay? Or maybe not go with federal. You might decide just to go with state, county, city, or school districts. So it'll be trying to go and absorb the knowledge that's out there and what they're going to provide you with and how you can save it and use it. And then with that, come back to us and say, listen, I was there. I talked to these guys and they're interested in this. Well, this is what I kind of do. How can you help me start establish myself and trying to get knocking on their doors and hopefully I can get some contracts? Because when you get the contracts, it takes 4 to 24 months to get a federal contract. So, but you have to hustle it, okay? I've seen it happen sooner. I've seen it happen later because, we try to get them in a position, place. We want to get all of our clients or the people that come in to be in procurement ready. So when the opportunity comes by, they can grab it and not just see it go by and go by and go by.
2: Mm-hmm. Well, you've been with the COC for, I believe you said 24 years?
3: 24 years now.
2: Okay. During your time with the COC, have you seen many success stories with smaller businesses? And if so, could you share one?
3: Yeah, a lot of them started 24 years ago. Companies like Mirador, companies like Clarkson. Well, Clarkson's been a big one, but La Mirador, they've been very successful. FSS has been also very successful. They come in, they've gotten small contracts to start with, right? And then if you do one good contract, then it kind of expands itself. So, we have companies that come in and we see what they're at. And we see at the end of the year, we see how they've done because they let us know if they got contracts or not, And some are small. Any successful, you can think of, if you've never had a government contract and you finally get a federal contract for $2,000, that's a success story. Okay. Yes. Same thing with the other companies. They've got everything in the world. They've been around for a while. Now they got a $4 million contract. That's a success story. Okay. And it's what you do with it after you get it, not just having it because saying, oh, I got all this money and I can spend it. No, that's not how it works. Okay. But that's what it is. So there's quite a few companies that are out there that have come to our events and have made good contacts and have gotten contracts out of it. At the same time, there's companies that have not gone to our events, right? But who are our clients, right? And understand the whole process, right? And they've gotten the contracts that are out there. Because, the thing is, eventually they get opportunities to become a client of the Contract Opportunity Center. There's no cost to be a client.
2: Right.
3: So coming in, take advantage of it. And we'll guide you. We'll go through the whole process of it, understand so you'll understand the process. So when the opportunity does arise, you have an opportunity to grab it.
2: You don't get anywhere by doing nothing.
3: You got to be able to do something.
2: Exactly. And like you said, networking is extremely helpful. And besides helping businesses pursue these government contracts, does the COC offer one-on-one counseling, workshops, or any other educational opportunities throughout the year?
3: Yes, for our clients. We have quite a few training events, right? And we have them listed on our website, upcoming events, okay? www.elpasococ-org. And on there, you can see all the trainings that are going to come up. Some are free, and you don't have to be a client to take those trainings, okay? If you want to sign up for them, there's a slight fee on some, like $25, but all of them that are on there, you can take them. You don't have to be a client to take those trainings, okay?

0: We're going to get you going. If you want a government contract, you got to be registered in certain registries like SAM. And so, in order to get contracts, you got to do that. Okay. So, yeah, there's trainings for anybody. We have workshops. We have them at the in virtual. And then we also have workshops at our location, which is an AAC 9050 Viscount Admin Services Building B. That's where we're at in Building B, you know, B545. That's where our offices are at. So they can come in, take workshops. We post them. We send them out to our clients. They can go to our website and see what trends are coming up. And if they want to pursue it, they can pursue it. Okay.
1: How has the world of government contracting changed over the last couple of years? Yeah.
0: That's a mouthful. About a year and a half when DOW went, since the new administration came in, okay, in the right beginning, they cut a lot of the grants off because the money's off, you know, they prolonged it, you know, they're trying to redo the FAR, the Federal Acquisition Regulations, they're overhauling it, they're trying to make it supposedly simpler, and they're trying to make it simpler, okay? So they got a lot of changes that are going on, whether it be in System for Award Management, which is our system that we put in there so they can register, whether it be certifications, they're talking about some different things with woman-owned as the hub zone, AD registration, some changes that are coming up on them, right? Okay. So, but it has changed as far, you know, they want to, like I said, they want to focus more and bring in more and more small businesses. You know, the big thing also is, you know, right now, SBIR, Small Business Innovative Research, right? Where the government can help you with some funding out there for stage one, stage two, stage three. If you have a product or a service that you believe is something that is needed in the Air Force, Navy, whatever, you can try and put in a proposal, and this is what I have, and they will either fund you for it. So there's some good opportunities, more and more money for that, more and more to build up the defense industrial base.
1: What advice would you give to someone who is interested in doing business with local, state, federal agencies, but they don't know where to go? They don't know where to start.
0: Well, the place for start is to come to the Contract Opportunity Center and become a client.
1: and attend the event on August 12th.
0: We have the event. That would be ideal, to come and attend the event on the procurement conference on August the 12th, right? Mm-hmm. And then if you're interested and you like what's there, then come and be client to the CLC. You know, you can see us and we'll provide you with this to what you need. You know, get you registered so you can start just understanding the process, okay? It's something to go to the event and talk and say, wow, there's quite a bit out there. Now, how do I go about this getting through it? And that's what we're here for. We're here to guide you through it.
1: So you mentioned that the COC has started in 1986. This is the 40th, I guess, 40th anniversary.
0: Yeah, 40th anniversary, yes.
1: Of helping out the borderland. Looking towards the future, what other goals does the COC have for the next couple of years that you're hoping that will be coming into fruition?
0: Well, the main thing we want to do is build that defense industrial base and the government industrial base. Is build them, get more businesses that can provide the services and the product and service that the government needs to keep, basically, to get that warfighter supplied. You know, whether it's something he needs out there, you know, whether it be boots or ammunition or whatever, right? Or by even keeping his family's home well, because that's all important. You got to keep him well. So that the family has a housing, have this, that they have the wish, they don't have to worry about it. So all they have to worry about is do their job when they're out there, okay? So the biggest thing is for them to understand the process, okay? And don't, it's like I've told everybody, it's like a child. You got to learn how to crawl, then you got to learn how to walk, then you can run. A lot of people try to run at the very beginning. It doesn't work out too good.
1: Okay? Yeah.
0: But that's what it is. I'd recommend them to, you know, the biggest thing is for us to, you know, we have more and more goals. We want to get more, bring in more small business into the defense industrial base, right? Build it up so they can fight the dark force, in a sense, okay?
1: Well, Pablo, we really appreciate you spending some time with us. We are kind of nearing the end of our interview, but could you just reiterate, for anyone who is interested in learning about the Contract Opportunity Center, whether they want to become a client, they want to connect with you guys, or just even learn about, you know, what you do, or any upcoming workshops, where can they go?
0: The best thing is to go to our website, which is www.elpasococ-events. You know, they have a registration form right there. You know, they have a sign in, and it'll give you a little bit of what we do and what services we offer. That's the biggest thing. I wanted to go to that. You know, like I said, come to this procurement conference. It's going to be on the 12th. It's going to be eye opening for you. Okay? We're going to be there, and we'll be assisting there. So take advantage of that opportunity. Like I say, and even if you think about it, even on the day of the event, if you haven't registered, you just want to come and walk in, we provide walk-ins. And if you still decide you want a booth on that day, we can still provide you. The whole thing is for you to make the effort to come to this event. If you're interested in government contracting, either way, federal, state, county, city, school district, right? If you're interested, come. Understand what's out there. Learn the process so we can guide you.
1: Well, thank you so much, Paulo. We really appreciate it.

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1: Yeah, and hopefully, and if they have any questions, if they're on the website, if they want to give us a call, and our number is 915-831-7745. That's our main number.
0: 915-831-7745.
1: So go to the website or give us a call, and we'll gladly assist you and answer any questions you might have concerning either the procurement conference or the opportunities that we have to assist your business in being successful with government contracting.
0: Excellent. All right. Well, thank you so much, Pablo.
1: Thank you for having me. This is great. It's great. Hopefully more people can hear this and maybe they'll come over to the event. It's just something that's going to benefit them in the long run. So hopefully they do come. Thank you once again for having me here.
0: Oh, you're very welcome, sir.
1: Thank you.
0: If you'd like to learn more about the El Paso Community College's Contract Opportunity Center, you can go online to elpasococ-events.org or call them at 915-831-7745. 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I'm Dan Apollos, and this has been El Paso Town Square.
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Paso's best rock, and happy to be back in it. Duke Keith with you on a beautiful Sunday morning. Got some poison headed your way, but this is anything but. Lots of beautiful, wonderful vibes from the band that rocked the Don Haskins Center 1 week ago. Love bringing you the new Shine Down. This is Young Again. 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

95.5 KLAQ, Offspring, Jimmy Eat World, and the Black Crowes. 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

0: 95.5 KLAQ, you know what's not hard to handle? 40 minutes nonstop Q Rock. Happens to be next. STP, Autumn Kings, their latest on the way. Duke Keith with you right now. Speaking of the latest, you're going to hear plenty of it. 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New from heavy metal icon Tommy Iommi. 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
4: Yeah,
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4: I think, search Danny.
5: Okay.
4: Are eggs considered dairy
5: products? I will do that.
4: If they're not dairy products, why are they in the dairy section?
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5: right
3: as
5: 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Eggs are not a dairy product.
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2: 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It's all in that refrigeration area.
4: 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Is butter a dairy
3: 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Yeah, because there's milk in part.
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3: It's made from milk.
5: It says eggs are not a dairy product because eggs are laid by birds. Hens, ducks, and quail. Sorry, Buzz.
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1: Where'd that come from?
0: Where did what come from?
1: Get an all-electric vehicle that gets you. 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

KLAQ rocking you this Sunday morning. Got Three Doors Down on the way, but first another three. Day's Grace. With Adam Gontier back in the fold, this is Apologies. 40 minutes nonstop, El Paso's best rock, only in the queue.

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Led Zeppelin on the way. Right now it's APC and their latest. 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

0: 95.5 KLAQ. Oh, we are ready for plenty more Korn, Linkin Park, and Guns N' Roses. On the way in a bit, Duke Keith with you right now. Let's talk about live concert action. We just heard a little bit ago from Shinedown, of course, Rock the Don 1 week ago. You're going to have plenty more at the Don and at Speaking Rock. Flyleaf with Lacey Sturm, the 20th anniversary tour. That is coming this Saturday. Free admission, 21 and up. 20th anniversary tour, can you believe? Flyleaf and Lacey Sturm, free show at Speaking Rock if you're 21 and above. Speaking of the Don, Santana and the Doobies, Openness Tour 2026. That is August the 16th. That is next. That's a week from today. A very, very few tickets left at LiveNation.com, but yeah, you might want to get those if you plan to go. Black Veil Brides is Speaking Rock Casino. That is free. That is August the 29th. Three huge shows. How about four? 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

0: 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Plenty more headed your way. Bush, Greta Van Fleet. It's 40 minutes of nonstop El Paso's best rock, and it is next. Duke Keith with you right now. If you looked at any of our social media or checked out KLAQ.com, then you know that we had another legend pass away. We are here in the Scott Ronson Memorial Studios, after all, at 41 Indian North Mesa. And this was Ronson's cat. We say Ronson, she didn't actually belong to anybody. She was a feral cat, but lurked around the studios here for, geez, well over 10 years. And that is not a normal thing for feral cats. But we took care of her. Her name was Ronsenna, as you might expect, or Ronnie for short. But she passed away. We don't know how old she was, but she did pass away peacefully this week. And you can check out more at KLAQ.com if you want to see pictures of that beautiful little calico kitty that we've known for many, many years. And one of Scott Ronson's favorite things was to see her lurking around the bushes outside in the windows. Another one of Scott's favorite things was Two for Tuesday. It's where we play two double shots of certain groups and artists. It's after the Buzz Adams Morning Show is done, 10 a.m. Tuesday morning, for the next 9 hours leading into Chuck Armstrong and Loudmire Nights at 7 p.m. And we do double shots, and we can mix and match. We can do some Ozzy. We can do some Chris Cornell. Guys who've led everybody else's bands, led their own bands, multiple bands, or, you know, we'll hit you with a couple from GNR because, those guys had some solo stuff too, but if we're playing one from GNR, we're going to play you two from GNR. That's the way it works. It's Two for Tuesday. It's every Tuesday here on KLAQ. R.I.P. Ronsenna.
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Jelly Roll on the way, but right now, another band, along with Shinedown, that's been doing some wonderfully positive music. Some good vibes on this Sunday morning from Volbeat. Time Will Heal. 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

El Paso's best rock, KLAQ. We're playing 40 minutes nonstop of it. Got some Whitesnake on the way. How about the latest from The Warning? We've had enough of the positive vibes, haven't we? We need a wake-up call. This is Kerosene. 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

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Duke Keith with you right now. We're ready to rock the borderland again tomorrow night with Loudwire Nights. Monday through Friday, 7 p.m. to midnight, 5 hours a night, 5 nights a week. Holidays, doesn't matter. If it's Monday through Friday, Chuck Armstrong is going to bring you Loudwire Nights. And we're going to restart at 8 p.m. on Monday evening. It's actually starting at 7. But at 8 p.m., you're going to have Chuck's Fight Club. Summer Tour Battle, Guns N' Roses versus Motley Crue. GNR's Welcome to the Jungle. Motley Crue's Shout at the Devil. Doing battle with for you, with and for you on Loudwire Nights. 10 o'clock, Mission Metallica, Bleeding Me, Mission Metal Militia. Easy for me to say, not. And Screaming Suicide. That's going to be your Mission Metallica Monday night at 10. And then in the 11 o'clock hour, happy anniversary to the Red Hot Chili Peppers self-titled debut album. We'll celebrate it with a 90s nightcap featuring Get Up and Jump right here with Loudwire Nights and 95.5 The Q.

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0: 95.5 KLAQ getting ready for 40 minutes of nonstop El Paso's best rock. Green Day, new rock from Poppy on the way in just a bit. Don't forget Q Connected today, 5 to 7 p.m. You're going to hear Violent Vera going on tour with Baby Metal and Hailstorm. Tony Iommi's got new rock. My Darling May, Fear of Tradition, and The Ladders from right here in El Paso with host Daniel Paulus. And also don't forget, speaking of KLAQ programming, the Dallas Cowboys are back in the queue. Saturday night, 5 o'clock, the boys preseason action versus the Seattle Seahawks in Seattle. That's right. Only the defending Super Bowl champions. Well, you know, we'll see how things are going. It's obviously the very first preseason game, but it can only be heard right here on your home for Cowboys football, 95.5 KLAQ. That is only on the air signal. We don't do this online because the NFL doesn't like that. So, yeah, but this is the only place you're going to hear it, is over the air. 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

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El Paso's best rock continues on this Sunday morning. Queens of the Stone Age coming up for you. Duke Keith with you. 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It's Ice Nine Kills and their latest, Twist the Knife, featuring McKenna Grace. 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

Good morning to you, my friends. I'm Veronica Gonzalez. All right. We all know Sunday morning usually means two things, a massive caffeine intake and a mountain of chores that you've been avoiding all week. 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

95.5 KLQ, El Paso's best rock, Over the Mountain from Ozzy Osbourne. I'm Veronica Gonzalez, and now, my friend, I hope you had a ton of fun at the Shinedown concert. I know I did, me and my plus one, but there's still plenty more bands to come to the Sun City. Yeah, and I hope you're keeping a lookout, or better yet, buying those tickets. Now, 95.5 KLQ is so excited to welcome Flyleaf with Lacey Sturm, the 20th anniversary tour, which is going down at Speaking Rock Casino on Saturday, August 15th. So that's next Saturday, my friend, a week away pretty much. And of course, free admission. It's 21 and up. And I can't believe the last time we saw them. Well, for me,

0: It was at Balloon Fest, and we all know how long ago that was. Another band that you got to keep an eye out for, Santana and the Doobie Brothers on the Openness Tour 2026. Now, that show is Sunday, August 16th at the Don Haskins Center. 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

0: 95.5 KLQ, El Paso's best truck, breaking the law from Judas Priest. I'm Veronica Gonzalez, and now I hope, my friend, that you're making plans to join us this coming Tuesday. Yeah, make sure you got your ears locked to KLQ because it's one of our favorite KLQ traditions that you don't want to miss out. 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

Billy Q Rooster from Alice in Chains. Up next, the godfather of heavy metal makes a triumphant return. This is his first solo single in over 20 years, featuring the soaring rock operatics of Norwegian vocalist Jorn Lind. Now, from his upcoming album, From the Dark, it is Tommy Iommi with World Alone on El Paso's Best Rock 95.5 Billy Q.

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Kayla Hughes Stinkfist from Tool. Now, my friend, exactly a week ago, you packed out the Don Haskins Center, completely blew the roof off the place on the Dance Kid Dance Tour. 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Now, we want to take you on a journey about where we all came from. 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It's Young Again from Shinedown on El Paso's Best Rock 95.5. Kayla Hughes.

0: 95.5 KLQ, El Paso's best rock, Firewoman from Cult. 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

0: 95.5 Healy Q, El Paso's best rock, living on the edge from Aerosmith. I'm Veronica Gonzalez. 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

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And yes, we all fed him, and we definitely love that cat. 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

95.5 Kaylee Q, El Paso's best rock. Welcome to the jungle from Guns N' Roses. I'm Veronica Gonzalez, and now the Dallas Cowboys are back on the queue. So, next Saturday, make sure you're tuning in at 5 o'clock. The boys open their preseason against the Seahawks in Seattle. Now, games can only be heard on the 95.5 FM air signal, as NFL blackout rules do not permit us to stream games. Cowboys football can be heard all season long on the queue and is brought to you by the only beer of the Dallas Cowboys, Miller Lite, 915 Tours, and Mission Chevrolet. 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

95.5 Helix, you come down from Bush. And you know, there are good people out there. You got to have faith. And there's also a story to prove it. Now, when Autumn King's van broke down in Wisconsin, they thought their Midwest tour might be over. But a stranger named Ernie gave them his car. Yes, his car for the night so they could make their next show, restoring their faith in humanity. Sounds like Ernie's SUV is the name of the next album. Right now, it's Gone, Gone, Gone from Autumn King's on El Paso's Best Rock, 95.5 Helix. Thank you.

0: 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We'll celebrate it with a nightcap featuring Get Up and Jump. 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

0: 95.5 KLQ, El Paso's best rock, Killing Fields from Shinetown. 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

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Well, my friend, ever feel like you're just a walking disaster in your relationships? If so, this song is going to hit you right in the chest. It's a brilliantly honest anthem about pushing people away for their own good, delivered with some of the best vocal harmonies you'll hear all week. 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

0: 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Dude looks like a lady from Aerosmith. I'm Veronica Gonzalez. And now, my friend, this coming Tuesday, I hope you're tuning in because, as you know, our usual tradition, Two for Tuesday is going to be rocking on KLQ. So that means we're doubling your listening pleasure throughout the day. That means when you hear your favorite band, you're not getting just one song, my friend. You're getting two. We're playing double shots from the artists and bands you know and love back to back throughout the day. So whether you're at work, on the road, running errands, or just cranking up the queue at home, we've got more of the rock you love coming your way. Two songs, one band, twice the rock. It's Two for Tuesday every Tuesday right here on the queue.
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95.5 Kaylee Q, El Paso's best rock. Tom Sawyer from Rush, and just like that, my time with you is coming to an end, my friend. Thank you for hanging out with me this Sunday morning and making Kaylee Q part of your weekend. Have a great rest of your Sunday. Have an even better week ahead. And remember, whatever you're going through, keep your head up and keep moving forward, my friend. 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

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After we hear two more songs, Greta Van Fleet right now. 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

0: all throughout the week and all leading up to the day of the show, August 26th, for your chance to win free tickets. However, if you want to get your guaranteed spot, you can always get yours at livenation.com. 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

0: and the End off of one of my personal favorite albums of 2025, and that was the title track for The End. Dan and Paul is rocking with you, and we're getting near the end of the weekend, but before we do, we always love to bring you Q Connected right around 5 o'clock Sunday afternoon, 2 hours of new and local rock, and this week we're going to feature a band who will be going on tour with Baby Metal and Hailstorm this fall, Violent Vera. We've also got the one and only Tony Iommi. He is back with a brand new song. He's coming back with a new album, and we'll hear it on tonight's show, as well as local rockers like The Ladders, My Darling May, Fear of Tradition, and that is just a little taste, a little sample of what we can expect for Q Connected later today at 5. 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

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Maynard put out some new stuff from A Perfect Circle called Starless. 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

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Papa Roach says that their 12th studio album is expected later in the year, but they have given us a couple new songs, like Even If It Kills Me, Wake Up Calling, and this one, See You in Hell. 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

95.5 KLAQ with the late, great Ozzy, Bark at the Moon. I'm Dan Apollos, and this Thursday, we have the Cardinals and Panthers play. But, of course, for you and me, that just means that football is back. And Dallas Cowboys football will be back on the Q this Saturday night, August 15th at 5 o'clock. The boys will open up their preseason against the Super Bowl champion.

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0: 95.5 KLAQ off of the long-awaited new album from Evanescence called Sanctuary. That was actually the very first song we got from the album, Afterlife. Deanna Paul is here coming up very shortly. We have Q Connected ready to go right around 5 o'clock, 5 to 7. 2 hours of new and local rock. We'll be kicking off the show with New Violent Vera, a band that's going on tour with Baby Metal and Hailstorm later this fall. We're going to have new stuff from Hooked Like Helen, 156 Silent, Tony Iommi. I don't think he needs any introduction, but it's the one and only Tony Iommi. We're going to have all that coming up on tonight's show, as well as local rockers, My Darling May, Fear of Tradition, The Ladders, Outsider TX, and much, much more coming up for tonight's Q Connected, brought to you by the Southwest Metal Fest, the Southwest's premier metal showcase, August 22nd at the Grapevine Plaza, 3900 West Picacho Avenue in Las Cruces. 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

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Shinedown put some photos of their performance from last week on their social media pages. They did say that they're going to try to come back to El Paso and they won't make us wait 8 more years like next time. And hey, we're going to hold you to that, guys. Here's Young again off of the new album, 8.

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1: It's 5 o'clock and it's time to rock with Q Connected. 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We're kicking off tonight's show with Violent Vera. Now, this is not a band so much as it's a stage name for Amy Gonzalez, a Mexican-American songwriter who's from Boise, Idaho, who's currently based in Dallas, Texas. She'll be going on tour with Baby Metal and Hailstorm later this fall. We've got a brand new song for her that we're going to kick off tonight's show. Here's False Reaction, 95.5 KLAQ.

95.5 KLAQ. Our friends from Hooked Like Helen, they're getting ready to have a couple tour dates with Charlotte Sands later in the fall. But according to them, there have been rumors, there have been teases about possibly even more tour dates for this year. And once we find out,

0: She's been gone 4 years, Vern. 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
1: Thought about it, Howie, but it's kind of tough with all that furniture and stuff in storage.
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Sims, Best Rock 95.5 The Q. A new single from My Darling May called Fragonon. They have been back in the studio and they're getting ready to go back on the stage very soon. They've also been doing some collaborations with another local artist, Iris Is Dead. They did a song on her EP called Is Indie Dead. The song's called Mystique. So if you want to check out both of them, there you go. I'm Jed.

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4: I had a message over the week saying, hey, have you heard of this band called 156 Silence? Dude, they are so good, so underrated. You need to check them out. And I did. And there was one song in particular that I really took an interest to, No Arms. So thank you, Grizel, for the request. Here's 156 Silence right here on 95.5 KLAQ.

and nothing more is Johnny Hawkins' Lost Soul. Well, this next band also has a tie to Texas because they're from right here in El Paso. Saving Bandit. They're going to be opening up for Saving Ferris at the Lowbrow Palace near the end of this month, August 30th at the Lowbrow Palace. I know they're excited to play that show. They're ready to show their stuff off to Saving Ferris. I'm sure this is one of the songs we'll hear on that show, Identity Theft. It's Saving Bandit right here on El Paso's.

95.5 KLAQ with the Roulettes and Razor. One of the songs they played at this year's Cool Canyon Nights. When I was hosting all this week, I had so many people ask me, hey, man, are you going to go back on stage? You're going to play drums? And listen, you know, I'm so thankful I got to play with the Roulettes. It was a wonderful experience, but I got to give a huge shout out to their drummer, Sergio, for even asking me if I could play a song with them. So huge thank you to Sergio and the guys from the Roulettes for letting me get to play with them on stage for this year's Cool Canyon Nights. It is over, but hey, we're going to bring it back next year. So make sure you stick around and you listen for when we give you the lineup for next year's Cool Canyon Nights. I'm Jennifer Paulus. We're going to come back with more Q Connected. Coming up, we got new Dead Poets Society, new Outsider CX from right here in El Paso, and an Alanis Morissette cover done by September Morning

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They put out a newer song this week called Cold, and don't worry, you will hear it on a future Q Connected. Let's get to back into some local rock, Outsider TX. They've been teasing some new music later for this year. They put some photos of them recording at Star City Studios, so it's just going to be a matter of time before we get our hands on that brand new song. 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

95.5 KLAQ, some Nashville, Texas rock from Let Down, Do It For The Love. And what I mean by that is that Blake Connaughton, he currently is based out of Nashville, Tennessee, but he was born in Dallas, Texas. We're going to have one of the biggest metal legends coming up to kick off the second hour of the show, Tony Iommi. But right now, we got some more metal legends. Avatar, this is Crying Fire on the Q.

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1: Black Sabbath called it quits last year, but Tony Iommi, he's not done making music. In fact, he has announced the first solo album appears in over 20 years. 21 years ago was his last studio album, but that will change October 23rd when From the Dark drops. And just in time for Halloween, too. This is the first single we got from the new record, World Alone. It's Tony Iommi right here on The King.